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TLC has a show coming up with En Vogue and Salt and Pepper. 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

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Well, another Dodger game tonight. It'll still be almost 80 degrees at Dodger Stadium when first pitch happens against the Rockies at 7 o'clock. 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

0: present today. Hello there. My name is Sandy Steck. I hope wherever you're at, there's air conditioning. Good Lord. A couple more days of this, and then Friday it's supposed to start cooling down. Well, imagine walking into a theme park, and you are their billionth guest. This just happened at Disneyland over the weekend. Actually, I think it was Friday. An eight-year-old boy, his name is Andres Robles, from Arizona. He was visiting with his parents to celebrate his eighth birthday, and he happened to be the billionth guest to walk through those gates. They even had a sign that said population 1 billion. So they got a VIP tour guide, which, you know, that is just the way to go. Special access to Walt Disney's private apartment above the firehouse, and they also had access to the new, newly opened Soarin' Across America attraction. So congratulations. That's got to be a cool feeling and definitely a birthday that he will always remember. The official 71st anniversary of Disneyland coming up in a few days on July 17th.
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Coast 103.5. Can I be honest with you? There were some headlines about Taylor Swift and Travis Kelce, and I saw some pictures of Adam Sandler officiating their wedding, and I thought it was a joke, but it was real. So, yeah, that's kind of cool. Here she is with Opalite.

Ed Sheeran, who we know is one of the many celebrities that were at Taylor and Travis's wedding last Friday, and he will be in town coming up August 8th at SoFi. 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

0: Levine on Coast 103.5, the best mix of the 80s, 90s, and today. My name is Sandy Steck. It is a Talkback Tuesday. Hopefully you have our iHeartRadio app because we need your talkbacks today. What is a talkback? Well, there's a little red microphone button on the app. That is where you can talk to us, send us a little message. And we want to know your name, your phone number, and why you want to go to our iHeartRadio Music Festival in Vegas this September. BTS, Snoop Dogg, Benson Boone, Cardi B, Lainey Wilson, and so many more. Let us know. I love this one.
1: Hi, this is Alberto, and I'd love to go to the iHeart Music Festival to celebrate my 25th anniversary. Me and my wife have a lot of fun memories going to Las Vegas and winning some jackpots. Ooh. Going to shows. What better way to make memories with you guys?
0: I heard the word jackpot. I got excited as a slot machine girly. So yeah, whatever it is, if it's an anniversary, if you just need to get out of town, a lot of people are telling us their crazy Vegas stories. Last hour, I played a talk back from a girl who wound up on top of a table at Dueling Pianos, and they said they wanted a low-key weekend, and it was exactly the opposite. So you have from now until the end of tonight, pretty much 11:59 tonight, to leave us a talk back. And then tomorrow morning, Ellen Kay is going to choose one grand prize winner to win.
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Love this headline in People magazine about Madonna's new album, Confessions 2, which just came out last week. It said Madonna sparks Grammy buzz with Confessions 2, earns rave reviews for best album in 20 years. I'm obsessed with at least two or three songs on that album. Danceteria is my favorite. 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

0: Coast 103.5, the best mix of the 80s, 90s, and today. And hello there, I'm Sandy Steck. Not sure if you've noticed over the last few days, pretty much since July 1st, it's now illegal to have sell-by dates written on groceries. This became official last week. So now they have to say best if used by and best if used or frozen by. I guess a lot of people were confused and just threw out good food. That's a tough one because I know when I see those labels, I get nervous regardless. I'm like, okay, something's not good. That's all I know. It's used by, I don't know. What I'm trying to say is just read the label closely now because we can still use it or freeze it. It doesn't need to go out. Sell by is just too confusing. So now they have changed it. FYI.
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0: It's a little after 7 o'clock. Good evening, Southern California. You found Delilah's Love Songs on the Coast, right here on Coast 103.5, on a Talk About It Tuesday night. 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Let's head to the phone lines and talk to our first caller on hold. Hi there, you've called Delilah on Coast 103.5. Thanks for joining us tonight. Who's this?
1: This is Carla.
0: Hi, Carla. Welcome. What can I do for you tonight?
1: I have a broken heart.
0: Tell me your story.
1: Well, I've known this guy since I was in 10th grade. We were supposed to get married this year in October, and he's broken my heart numerous times. He can't commit. He doesn't show me love. He doesn't show me affection. Nothing. And it just breaks my heart, and I truly love this guy.
0: He's not breaking your heart, honey. You are. He has shown you very clearly who he is and what he's capable of. He's not capable of commitment. He's not capable of affection. He's shown you that. And yet you keep going to a dry well and then getting mad that the well has no water to give you. He's not committed to you. He is emotionally a dry well.
1: I don't know what to do.
0: Yeah, you do.
1: I stop looking.
0: Looking for, what are you looking for?
1: I want someone to love me for who I am.
0: Honey, if you want to be involved with somebody who's going to love you and cherish you, don't chase some guy that's already shown you he's not capable of that. Spend your energy on somebody who cherishes you, who respects you, who sees your beauty, who wants to honor you.
1: And I don't know where to start to look for a new relationship.
0: Don't look. Let God bring them to you.
1: Thank you.

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0: welcome to the Delilah Show. Who is on the phone line with me this evening?
1: My name is Billy. How are you doing tonight, Delilah?
0: Billy, I am good. How are you?
1: Great. I just want to put a message to my wife. Her name is Tanya. We've been married for 35 years today. She is the most precious and wonderful woman I've ever met, and she is a blessing from God above. And can you play Against All Odds for us today?
0: I will do that. Tell me what's the hardest struggle that you didn't know if you were going to make it through, but the Lord pulled you through.
1: We are a mixed religion marriage. I'm Catholic and she's Baptist. And at the beginning, they did not want us to get married and gave us a time frame of no more than 5 years. And here we are 35 years later and proved them all wrong. So
0: thank you for calling. Thank you for listening.
1: Thank you very much. You have a wonderful evening.

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0: 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I received this letter from Haley, who says, I'm hoping you can find a song for a very special person in my life. We'll be celebrating our three-month anniversary this Saturday. He's been my best friend for 3 years. During those 3 years of friendship, I knew he was different from everyone else. I just wasn't sure what that different meant. I was going through a really tough time earlier this year, and he was there for me every step of the way. The way he cared and supported me really touched my heart. He finally admitted that the past 3 years he has been in love with me. The day he admitted that started our lives together, and we've been inseparable ever since. We've had a lot of people against our relationship. They think we don't know what we're doing or that we're rushing things. When we're together, everything is perfect. Well, I know nothing is perfect, but I do know we were meant for each other. We've both been alone most of our lives and kind of had given up on love. Please help us find a song to dance on this anniversary. Thanks so much from a young girl named Haley.
1: They say the holy water's watered down, and this town's lost its faith. Our colors will fade eventually, so if our time is running out, day after day, we'll make the mundane a masterpiece. Oh my, my, oh my, my love, I take one look at you, you're taking me out.

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0: 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You found Delilah on Love Songs at Night. 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
1: Hi there.
0: Welcome to your Tuesday night. Is it Taco Tuesday in your house? Are we going to taco about it all night long? We're going to taco about who you love and why you love them and how you demonstrate that love in a tangible way. When you make a mistake, when you screw up, when you lose your temper, when you screech at your kids like I do all too often, do you acknowledge it quickly and openly? Do you learn from it? Do you say, I'm sorry? Are you able to move on? When somebody hurts you or wounds you, do you forgive them or do you hold a grudge forever? Let me tell you, it doesn't hurt them, it hurts you. Don't be a grudge holder. Do not hold on to grudges and past pains. It's only going to poison you. Something to think about. 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

0: 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Thank you for calling The Delilah Show. Who is this?
1: Maribel.
0: Welcome. This is Delilah. What can I do for you?
1: Well, there's a friend I have, and we're like really good friends, but a lot of people keep teasing us about liking each other, but I really don't let it get in the way, and I'm just really thankful to have him as a friend. He's always there to make me smile. He's always making me laugh, and when he makes me angry on accident, he's always saying sorry. He's just a wonderful guy. It's amazing.
0: You know why people are teasing you, saying that you have a crush on him?
1: Why?
0: Because you have a crush on him. I can tell by the smile in your voice when you describe his friendship that this guy is, like, amazing.
1: Yeah.
0: Yeah. There's a reason. Your friends are teasing you, saying you have a crush on him. Because you do.
1: Yes.
0: Yes. Okay, a little bit, she says. A tiny little bit.
1: Sometimes it's just, like, you know, embarrassing to admit it, but...
0: Okay, how about we just keep it between us, you and I? Okay, maybe a few other people might figure it out, but mostly us.
1: Mm-hmm.
0: Okay?
1: Okay.
0: Okay, I'll play a song for you. Thank you for calling.
1: You're welcome.

0: 1-800-929-KOST. That's the number to call tonight, Southland, right here on Coast 103.5. Hi, Terry.
1: Hi, how are you?
0: I'm wonderful. Thanks for calling.
1: It's so good to talk to you.
0: Thank you.
1: You're welcome.
0: Who are you thinking of?
1: I'm thinking of Francis. Francis is, well, we were engaged a couple of months ago. We met. It was kind of a very fast engagement, but it was perfect. However, something happened where, stupid things you do as a teenager come back to haunt you. And so now we have gone our separate ways, and we're both kind of working on things from our past. So I haven't talked to him in almost 3 months, but I wanted to let him know.
0: So
1: that
0: what came back and bit you on the bum?
1: Well, you know, when you do stupid stuff when you're a kid and you have stupid relationships and you're not 100% honest about them, and then they come back and people get hurt and you just.
0: So are you back in an old relationship?
1: No. No, thankfully not. It's just that you have to make things right with the person before you can expect them to trust you again, you know?
0: So who was not completely honest?
1: Well, me at first, and now it seems like both of us might have not been, so.
0: Just you failed to mention that you had dated other people?
1: Well, that and then some, so.
0: Did you fail to disclose, like, intimate details of your past?
1: Something like that.
0: Because you know what? It's nobody's business, as far as I'm concerned.
1: Well, if you're supposed to have an open and honest relationship with people, though, you really need to tell them what they're asking you to tell them, you know, or...
0: Well,
1: or
0: to a certain extent. I mean, for health's sake and other reasons, there are certain things you need to be very clear about.
1: Right.
0: But as far as sharing intimate details of your past, I just don't think that's healthy for a relationship.
1: No, I guess the bottom line is, it's just that when you're trying to be open and honest with people, and then somebody feels like you're hiding something, then that can
0: cause... Were you hiding something, or were you just not divulging stuff that you thought had no business being, you know, brought up?
1: Well, a little of both.
0: Oh, okay.
1: So it was definitely
0: okay.
1: Definitely well-founded. But I still love him, and I believe that he still loves me.
0: So you're hoping that in the future you can rebuild this thing?
1: I'm hoping, because I really think that it's definitely worth fighting for, and I think that he thinks that too.

0: Welcome aboard, Southland. You found Delilah. This is Love Songs on the Coast. And it's time for our first Delilah Dilemma of the evening. Eyes of Faith is our Delilah Dilemma sponsor tonight. Now, this is the company making my eyeglasses, the eyeglass frames that I wear. I purposefully have several different pairs of glasses, if only because I lose them. Sometimes I break them. Sometimes I lose them again. You can imagine. 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When you become a member of Eyes of Faith Vision Plan, you not only get reimbursed for your annual eye exam from any licensed eye care professional, but you also provide a life-changing eye exam at the Eyes of Hope Vision Center in Ghana. 99% of the time, it's the first eye exam ever for that individual. 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Eyesoffaith.vision. We can do this together. Tonight's Delilah's Dilemma is from Douglas, who says, 1 year ago this weekend, I met the woman of my dreams, my soulmate. A few weeks ago, I woke up with her, had coffee, breakfast. She kissed me goodbye, told me she loved me, and I left. The next day, our anniversary, I dropped off two roses and a card on her front porch. This triggered a memory from her teen years. She called me all freaked out and broke up with me. I was actually using that card and roses as a prelude to her birthday celebration. That was going to include a horse and carriage, a professional harpist, a personal chef. I had a beautiful setting picked out overlooking the mountains. The last time I saw her was the day she kissed me goodbye and told me she loved me. I can't move on. I have no closure. She told me last January when she got into my car on our first date, she knew she would spend the rest of her life with me. I miss her. I miss her two boys. I was the first positive male role model in their lives as well. And I love them so very much. I just wish I knew what was going on or how to move on. Douglas, I will have my words of response to you. I don't know that they're that great, but maybe some of our listeners will share on Facebook. And that will be coming up next.
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Would you cry if you saw me crying? And would you save my soul tonight? Would you tremble if I touched your lips? Or would you laugh

Tonight's Delilah's Dilemma is from a listener who has a genetic condition that is causing her to lose both her hearing and now her vision. She says that she is going through depression and does not have it in her to put herself out there to find Mr. Right. I don't have any words of advice because I can't imagine facing what you're facing. That said, I

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1: Elizabeth, what can I do to make your night a little more enjoyable?
2: I would love to dedicate a song to my husband.
1: What's his name?
2: His name is Chris.
1: And tell me about Chris. What's some of the things you want to brag on him? Why do you want to hear a song for him?
2: He came into my life when I was done with relationships. I had 2 marriages, 2 divorces, 2 children behind me, and I was finally just content with the way my life was, minus any guys. And I had this these friends of mine, the wife babysat my son before and after school. And for like 6 months, she kept telling me, you have to meet this guy, you have to meet this guy. And I was like, no, I don't. I'm done with guys. I'm okay. And one day I went to her house after school, after I got off work, to pick my son up from school, and I was a mess. And I saw a car in a drive that I didn't recognize. And I walked up to the door, and when she came to the door, I was like, whose car is that? She said, oh, that's Chris's car. Chris's car? And I was like, oh, no, not now. You know, I didn't want to meet him to begin with, but definitely not looking like I did. But I met him. We talked for about 2 minutes. And the next day, he left for a month, to be gone for a month. And in that time, I went out and bought all his Christmas presents, which was highly unusual. And I kept making excuses. You know, I'll give this to my dad, this to my brother, you know. And he came back after 30 days, and we had a date, and we've been together ever since.
1: And so look at your scrubbiest, your worst. Not the least bit interested.
2: No.
1: And that's when you found him.
2: Oh, yes.

0: 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That's the number to call tonight, Southland, right here on Coast 103.5.
1: Hi, good evening. Who's this?
2: This is Tracy.
1: Tracy, what can I do for you?
2: Delilah, I was wondering if you could play a song from me and my boyfriend tonight.
1: So what's his name?
2: His name is Frankie. I've had really bad failed relationships in the past with nothing but bad guys. And I've known him since I was a little girl. And we've been friends ever since, and we worked together in the same establishment. And one night we had a party to go to, and he asked me to go, and we were only going to go as friends, but then things took a different turn.
1: Happened, and he arranged it so you could go alone together.
2: Yes. Mm-hmm. And we've been hitting it off ever since. We've been dating for almost 2 months, and it's been just wonderful. And he's just the best person that's ever happened to me.

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1: Hey, is there someone you'd like to say I love you to over and over and over again? You wish you knew another language. You wish you knew another way to say it because you are just completely sprung. Let me know. The phone lines are open and I will help you say I love you. Maybe it's a brand new love. Maybe it's a love that has matured. Maybe it's a romance that's caught fire once again. 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
1: Local police and the feds say they've arrested nearly two dozen people from an organized crime syndicate based out of India. The U.S. military says it's fired on Iran after three tankers were hit by projectiles in the Strait of Hormuz. Kelsey Fendler's become the first American woman to row solo from California to Hawaii.
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11: Hi, who's this?
12: This is Jessica.
11: Jessica, what can I do for you?
12: I've been listening to your show for like 7 years now since I went through my divorce, and I met this perfect man named Michael about 3 months ago, and he means everything to me, and I want to let him know how much he means to me. He's a perfect gentleman, and someday I'd like to be his wife.
11: And have we dropped enough hints that we're hoping for a little bling?
12: Yes.
11: Because if we haven't, we're going to tonight, girlfriend.
12: Thank you.
11: If he hasn't got the hint yet that the left-hand third finger is just itching to have something sparkly on it.
12: Yes, ma'am. Thank you.
11: Doesn't even have to be huge, I bet. You'd be satisfied with something sweet and modest that simply says, I'm yours forever.
12: Yes.
11: All right, let me find a song for you.
13: For inspiration.

0: 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Hi, Kim. Welcome to the Delilah Show. What can I do for you tonight?
1: Hi, thank you so much. It's actually my husband's birthday, and it's also the anniversary of 1 year of the day we met.
0: And what is his name?
1: His name is Mike, and my name is Kim.
0: And listen to you grinning from ear to ear as you celebrate.
1: Oh, he's amazing. And we've been listening to you the whole time we've been together.
0: So you are stupid in love.
1: Put him on the line?
0: I said, okay. You are stupid in love with this man. Yes, put him on the line.
1: Okay, hang on. Honey, here.
2: Hello.
0: Hi, happy birthday. Happy anniversary.
2: Thank you so much. Yeah, a very special night for us in our lives.
0: Is she as cute as her giggle?
2: Way more cute than that.
0: Wow, because she sounds like a doll face.
2: She is the love and light of my life, and I knew it the first day I met her.
0: I will play a good song for you.
2: Awesome.
0: You have a good night. Thank you for calling.
2: Thanks, Delilah. Bye-bye.

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11: Hi, good evening. Who is this?
12: This is Gary.
11: Gary, what can I do for you?
12: First of all, I love you.
11: Well, thank you. That's quite a declaration, and we've hardly even gotten to know each other.
12: Do you have any idea how long I've been listening to you for?
11: How long?
12: I'm 30, and I've been listening at least since I was, like, 15, at least. My heart's beating right now. Like, I don't even know what I'm supposed to do here.
11: You're supposed to tell me who's on your heart.
12: My wife is on my heart always. Her name is Mara.
11: Mara, and what do you want to tell her?
12: I want to tell her that she is the best thing ever to happen to me in my entire life. Oh, by the way, Mara's pregnant.
11: How awesome is that?
12: I know, it's the best thing ever.
11: Well, I hope that she has a wonderful rest of her pregnancy and an easy delivery.
12: Oh, thank you, Delilah.

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2: Devin, welcome. What can I do for you?
3: I would like to request a song for a good friend of mine. I met her about a year and a half ago. I got to know her pretty well and became apparent she was in a bad relationship that turned out to be abusive, and she was able to get out of it, and we stayed in contact, and we became pretty good friends. I kind of hoped it could be something more, but don't believe she thinks of it that way, and I just want to let her know that either way she feels about it, I'll still be there if she needs me.
2: And do you still have a crush on her?
3: Yes.
2: And do you think it's a strong enough crush that you could actually confess to me that you're in love with this woman?
3: I would say so, yes.
2: Yeah, I would say so, too. I was just wondering if you would have the courage to say so. Because everything in your voice is screaming that you're in love with this woman, Devin.
3: Yes.
2: What's her name?
3: My name is Shanna.
2: So you don't know what she's doing now in her life?
3: I'm still in contact with her. I've talked with her very recently, but I just...
2: Have you talked with her enough to find out if she listens to the Delilah Show?
3: I don't know whether she does or not.
2: Well, then what kind of friend are you? I mean, that should be the first prerequisite before you even consider giving your heart away. Are you honest? Do you have a trustworthy character? Do you listen to Delilah? You know, that should be in the top five questions.
3: I didn't think to check that.
2: Now, when you make your little list about, you know, they have to be funny, they have to be honest, they have to have integrity, they have to be pretty, someplace right up there on the top of the list, they have to listen to Delilah. And if the answer is no, then you just walk away. You say, what was I thinking?
3: I didn't think of it that way.
2: Let me play a song for you. Good luck.

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0: Welcome aboard, South Man. You found Delilah. This is Love Songs on the Coast. And now it is time for our second Delilah Dilemma feature of the evening, our late night dilemma. 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Tonight's letter comes from William, who says, I'm currently living with my girlfriend, who I care for deeply. Recently, she has allowed her grown son to move back home. Now it's her house. And I did sell my place so we could live together. The son also brings two small boys with him that are, well, small boys. I haven't been in a relationship in a very long time and have to confess that I'm a 5.5-year recovering alcoholic. I wasn't looking for all this drama in this relationship, but I don't want to lose her either. Any advice for me from William? Yes, William, I will share my words of wisdom and love for you coming up next.
1: 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What?

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Tonight's letter is from a man who sold his house so he could move in with his beloved. After he did so, she allowed her grown son and her two grandkids to move in with them, and the house is a little crowded. William's got 5.5 years recovery and didn't plan on all this drama. William, guess what? That's life. Life has drama, and your recovery program should help you to deal with that and to roll with the flow. To take it one day at a time. If you go to your meetings, if you talk to your sponsor, if you find a place of peace, a haven there at home, then you're going to make it through this. If you can't, if there is too much drama, if the grown son is there because he's using, or if the children are not disciplined and given structure and it's too much drama, then you got to take care of you. You got to put your oxygen mask on first before you help somebody else. And if taking care of you means you got to find another place to live away from that, if the grown son is healthy and mature and responsible and caring for his children, then you need to learn to roll with life. If it's drama, trauma, chaos, insanity, fighting, kids marking all over couches, spilling cereal in the living room because nobody's teaching them to eat at the table, then you got to take care of you. And that may mean a change of address.

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1: Elizabeth, what can I do to make your night a little more enjoyable?
2: I would love to dedicate a song to my husband.
1: What's his name?
2: His name is Chris.
1: And tell me about Chris. What's some of the things you want to brag on him? Why do you want to hear a song for him?
2: He came into my life when I was done with relationships. I had two marriages, two divorces, two children behind me, and I was finally just content with the way my life was, minus any guys. And I had this these friends of mine, the wife babysat my son before and after school. And for like 6 months, she kept telling me, you have to meet this guy, you have to meet this guy. And I was like, no, I don't. I'm done with guys, I'm okay. And one day I went to her house after school, after I got off work, to pick my son up from school, and I was a mess. And I saw a car in a drive that I didn't recognize. And I walked up to the door, and when she came to the door, I was like, whose car is that? She said, oh, that's Chris's car. Chris's car? And I was like, oh, no, not now. You know, I didn't want to meet him to begin with, but definitely not looking like I did. But I met him. We talked for about 2 minutes. And the next day, he left for a month, to be gone for a month. And in that time, I went out and bought all his Christmas presents, which was highly unusual. And I kept making excuses. You know, I'll give this to my dad, this to my brother, you know. And he came back after 30 days, and we had a date, and we've been together ever since.
1: And so look in your scrubbiest, your worst. Not the least bit interested.
2: No.
1: And that's when you found him.
2: Oh, yes.

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1: Come home to Delilah.
2: I received a letter from Tom who wanted to know if I could do a very special dedication this evening. He says, "Hi, Delilah. I have to tell you about my daughter, my autistic daughter, my wonderful Lizzie. Today is her birthday, and she's turning 21. She is such a fan of your show that she listens all the time. Knowing that, is it possible for you to wish her a happy birthday on your show tonight? Lizzie is an amazing young woman, and I want to let the whole world know how very much I love her. Thanks so much from a very proud dad named Tom."

0: 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Our phone lines are open, 1-800-929-KOST. 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Hi, good evening. Welcome to the Delilah Show. Who is this?
1: Hi, this is Jason.
0: Jason, what can I do for you?
1: I grew up with someone long, long time ago. She became like my best friend, but we lost touch over the last 30 years, and thank God through Facebook we reconnected. I just recently met up with her again, and my feelings for her have changed immensely. And I don't know if that's like a good thing or a bad thing, but it was a good night, and I expressed my feelings towards her, and everything seems to be going really well. And taking it to that next level, it's like something that I'm hoping will work out for the both of us.
0: An old friend has become a new huge crush.
1: Yes, yes.
0: And you really, really, really want to kiss her face.
1: We did kiss the...
0: You really, really, really want to kiss her face again. Yeah. And again.
1: Yes.
0: And again and again and again and again and again and again and again.
1: Yes,
0: yeah.
1: I do.
0: And you're too shy to say that. Why are you so shy?
1: I've always been a very shy person.
0: We got to overcome that so that you can let her know beyond a shadow. Well, it sounds like if you were kissing last night, you've kind of let her know, but that, you know, you are really into her.
1: Definitely.
0: Okay. I will do what I can do to help and find a great song for you.
1: Thank you. That'd be so grateful.
0: You have a good night.
1: Thank you, too.

0: It's Coast 103.5. Welcome home, Southern California. Thank you for joining me tonight. You found Delilah. Wherever you are, whatever you are doing, I'm glad that you're spending time with me. Maybe you're working tonight. Maybe you work the night shift. My son does. I have lots of sons, but one of them works the night shift. He is the sergeant on the night shift, and hopefully his whole crew is listening. Maybe you're working the night shift, or maybe you're working late on papers, paperwork, getting something done. Maybe you're applying for colleges. Whatever you're busy doing, take some time for you. Take some time for you. Some time to rest and relax and breathe deep. I'll be here to play music to inspire you, to share stories from the heart, stories of people falling in love or having their heart broken by love or building a family or building a home or building a dream. With all the crazy things going on around us, let's not lose sight of our dreams. I'll be back. 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

0: 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Olivia Dean, Man I Need. I gotta know you're meant to be the man I need. Talk to me. And also coming up, the variety you know and love. 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You're gonna wanna keep it here.
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0: Summer sounds great on Coast 103.5. Bruno Mars, I Just Might. I just might. And also coming up, the variety you know and love. And I'm breathing for you. Listen for the biggest songs of the summer. And always the best of the 80s and 90s. You're going to want to keep it here.
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2: Montebello, a little bit of a delay following a previous wreck that was in lanes. It's officially now off to your right shoulder, 60 westbound before Garfield Avenue. Cerritos, we have reports of an injury wreck. It's on the center divider, so CHP might run a traffic break soon on that 91 westbound after you hit the 605. And in Anaheim, the 55 northbound connector to the 91 west, partially blocked by a stalled vehicle stuck in your center lane.
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1: Some very close friends of ours are also number one. 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According to the LA Nielsen ratings, Coast has been at the top of the ratings list all year long. So big shout out to our friends at Coast. 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

0: show. Thank you for being here with us. I'm Ellen.
1: Hi, I'm Ryan Mano.
0: And last night, my son, Calvin, who's home for the week, he's working from home. He went out with his favorite high school teacher.
1: Whoa.
0: He and some of his high school classmates went out with Mr. Goepel.
1: No way.
0: Yeah, they stay in touch with him. This is a guy who was pretty ruthless in high school, but funny and so smart. And he was a literature teacher, but he would always tell the guys, because, you know, look, you're 14 through, what, 17, 18, and maybe not as grown up as you need to be.
1: Yes.
0: And he used to tell them, he's like, all right, you guys, keep on goofing off, play your video games, be obsessed with girls, but somewhere in the world right now, let's just say Brazil, there's a CEO ready to cannibalize every job you'll ever go after.
1: Yeah.
0: So it's time to grow up.
1: Yes.
0: And he'd always make her a whip smart Brazilian woman is out there and she's going to run the world.
1: I love it.
0: And you guys had better shape up because that's who you're competing with.
1: I'm hearing it like tough love almost. Like in the moment you may dislike what he's saying to you.
0: Right.
1: But when you have distance and you become like an adult, like your son's case, I mean, he's out there running it. Now he's like, God, he was right.
0: And now they're all 24 and they took him out to dinner last night. They went out, I think they went to Mozza Pizzeria.
1: Yeah.
0: And I just love that they're able to do that. I thought that's if your high school teacher is still around. I mean, even Calvin's elementary school, his kindergarten teacher, Michelle Allegra, she's on social media. She's still teaching at that school. They're going to go by and see all the elementary teachers, too. I love it when that happens.

0: FIFA fever has made us all just really appreciate football. And Angel City Football Club and BMO Stadium. And we have this team here just really doing great things for the city. BMO's such a beautiful stadium. And we have a pair of tickets to see Angel City Football Club take on Racing Louisville. And it's July 26th at BMO Stadium. Kickoff is at 6. It's an evening game. It's going to be so much fun. And all you have to do is be caller 20 right now. We're going to give you a pair of tickets. And thanks for getting up with
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5: 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Lionel Messi led the late match charge with his game-tying goal in the 83rd minute.
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5: 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The Swiss advanced by beating Colombia on penalty kicks.
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0: Coming up next, it's your happiness hack. Where are we going today, Ryan?
1: Ellen, this is something to handle anxiety next time it pops up in your life. And I can't tell if this works because it works or if it's because it's so ridiculous.
0: Oh, I love ridiculous.
1: Yeah, it's next.

0: right, what is it? It's ridiculous. It's a happiness hack. Yeah. It's for anxiety.
1: It is. So the next time you're feeling stressed, researchers say, and this is scientifically proven, literal like behavioral professionals use this in their practice with people. Narrate your life like you're hosting a nature documentary. Seriously. Okay. So instead of, let's say you lost your keys.
0: Okay.
1: Instead of freaking out going, oh my God, I'm freaking out. Where are my keys?
0: Right.
1: You have to try to say to yourself, the human is now searching its natural habitat for the elusive car keys. Notice the panic setting in. I know it sounds ridiculous, but I'm telling you, scientifically proven, by describing yourself from the outside as I, you're creating mental distance from the stress, which helps calm your nervous system.
0: That is so cool.
1: So instead of I, me, yeah, it's look at yourself and go, the human is panicked.
0: Okay, wait, can you do it for me? I shredded my tire. Oh, I put the spare on and now I don't have a spare.
1: Mm-hmm. Okay.
0: Okay. And I'm really freaked out about it. I mean, if I hit one pothole, I'm done. And so I don't have another spare because on my car, it's like, it's the wheel.
1: Right.
0: So I feel like I really need you right now.
1: Okay, how about instead of me, I have a famed voice of many a nature documentary, Sir David Attenborough, do it.
2: Here, we observe the small blonde female who has made yet another crucial error in driving. It appears she has badly damaged a vital instrument for proper handling of her motor vehicle. It remains to be seen how she'll pull herself out of this costly mistake.
0: That is not making me feel better.
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0: morning. We're the Ellen K. Morning Show. Summertime is travel time. And Ryan, I know you wear shorts a lot in the summer, but do not fly in shorts.
1: Oh.
0: It's not out of anything sanitary or, you know, dress code-y.
1: Yeah.
0: It's just that if for some reason you have to go down the slide in an emergency evacuation,
1: right,
0: you will burn your skin. Because,
1: oh,
0: yeah, that slide, the friction causes burns.
1: Okay.
0: So TSA wants you to wear pants.
1: Okay.

0: your letter to Ellen. This one from Aaron about Abby, who broke his heart. Aaron is 32. Abby is 50. Aaron says at 32, he knows what he wants, and what he wants is Abby. And they met online. From their very first copy, something clicked. And then for 9 months, they had this movie-like relationship. And Abby just said, it's over. We don't have a future. Let's not spend any more time together. Meet someone your own age, Aaron. 32 to 50. Now, she knows what she wants, it sounds like. And he knows what he wants. He wants her.
1: Or he thinks he knows what he wants.
0: He says, I'm not looking for someone my own age. I'm looking for her. I've dated women my age. None of them come close to Abby. Do I respect her decision and walk away?
1: As opposed to what?
0: Do I fight for the woman I believe I'm meant to be with?
1: But she doesn't want you.
0: Well, but maybe she does, but she's trying to do... Maybe she loves him so much, she's doing it for him. Because she knows that in 10 years, when she's 60 and he's 42, or when she's 70 and he's 52, maybe he won't see things the same way. Mm. Let's think about this. Bo Derek... and John Corbett.
1: Okay.
0: There's a huge age gap there, and she's much older than him. Mm-hmm. But they met, fell in love, and he wanted her, and they made it work.
1: I mean, it can happen. It just doesn't sound like she's as interested in him as he is her. That's all.
0: Okay. Well, let's go to Altaloma. Virginia, as a mother, you say no?
2: I think that I would be totally uncomfortable because I have grown children, and I would not be comfortable with my son dating a older woman. Well, that much of a different gap, like him dating me. That's so weird.
0: Okay.
1: But what if he's happy though?
2: But what if but then I think is he looking for like a mother figure? Like in my mind, I'm like, okay, you already have a mother. You don't need
0: another
2: that.
0: Mother.
2: Like, yes. I'm like,
0: Virginia.
2: I don't like that.
0: Right. Okay, Virginia says hard no. Move on, Aaron. Okay. Thanks so much, Virginia.

0: Letters to Ellen, every Monday and Wednesday.
1: Yeah, it is emotional cheating already if she's communicating with another man. I don't think I would be okay with it. No man wants to share his wife.
2: Walk away, girl, walk away.
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0: Next, we are going to play the LNK Q&A. We ask the question, first caller with the right answer is going to Journey. It's always fun to play with you. And thanks for having us on wherever you are. We love that you're streaming really all over the world. Germany, shout out. North Carolina. Also, you know what? We've got a new listener, you guys.
1: Oh.
0: Yeah. Ooh. In Panama City.
1: Oh. Nice.
0: Yeah, Shayla. Thanks, Shayla, for having us on.

0: good morning. We're the LNK Morning Show. Thank you for playing the Q&A. So we want to know what you think it is. Science says this is the biggest relationship mistake that people make.
1: Ooh, okay. This is valuable information. Plan for journey tickets. It's 800-929-KOST. What is it? The biggest relationship mistake people make?
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Science says this is the biggest relationship mistake people make. It is not love bombing, keeping secrets, or lying. But we're getting more of your guests coming up with your LNK Q&A for Journey tickets. 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
1: Jenny's on her way to play pickleball. And Duarte, how are you?
2: Hi, doing good, thank you.
1: Yay, thank you for playing the Q&A. So we want to know what you think it is. Science says this is the biggest relationship mistake that people make.
2: I'm saying that they're keeping secrets from each other.
1: Keeping secrets. Because once that secret comes to the surface, could be some big old problems.
3: Yeah, and then you don't know what else has been kept.
1: Ooh.
3: You know?
1: Good point.
2: Correct.
1: What else don't I know? Yeah. Jenny, it's a great guess. It's not the right answer. I'm so sorry.
2: Okay, that's okay. Thank you.
1: All right, thank you. Try again. Bob's in Huntington Beach. What a beautiful place to live, Bob.
4: Yes, it is. It's just far enough away from Newport, I think.
1: I don't know if you have to go to weekend. What do you have against Newport?
4: They got a little crazy this weekend.
1: Oh, craziness, yeah.
3: Yeah. Yeah.
1: Well, you had your own craziness. Our very own producer, Mike, was in line at 2 a.m. for a fire pit on your beach. And he got it.
4: Oh, yeah. Wow.
1: Yeah.
4: There.
1: Yeah. Mm-hmm. Well, so, Bob, thanks for playing the game. What do you think it is? So, science says it's the biggest relationship mistake that people make.
4: They get together because of money.
1: Ooh, marrying for money.
3: Like if the movie Titanic hasn't taught us anything, you know?
1: Oh, my God.
3: Or Aladdin, right?
1: I mean, tale as old as time.
3: That's right.
1: Money can't buy you love. Bob. It's a great guess, Bob. It's not the right answer.
4: Dang, it felt right.
1: Well, it's a really good guess. Thank you. Try again.
4: Sure will. Thanks.
1: Okay. Bye-bye. Let's go to Janet Aliso Viejo. Hi, Janet.
5: Hi, Ellen.
1: How's it going?
5: Good. I'm so excited to talk to you guys.
1: Hey, you too. What's your guess? What do you think it is? You know, we're learning, so this is good.
5: Taking the person for granted.
1: You are absolutely right. You're going a journey.
5: Oh, my God. Thank you. You know, Ellen Ryan, I talked to you a while ago.
3: Oh, awesome.
1: Thank you. Thanks for being a frequent flyer.
5: So excited.
1: Yeah, you're going to go to Journey. You got a pair of tickets. Their final Frontier tour.
5: Well, I'm so excited. Thank you very much. I haven't won anything in like 6 years.
1: Oh, yay, Janet. Let's go, Janet. Let's go.
3: Hang on, Janet. Hold on 1 second.
5: Okay, thank you.

0: beloved World Cup Beaver. We're the LNK Morning Show. Thank you for being here with us. I'm Ellen.
1: Hi, I'm Ryan Mano.
0: Ryan, I know that you're getting into the games as well.
1: I don't want this to end.
0: I don't either.
1: Even before it started, I was like, okay, I'm mildly interested. Now I'm waking up to check scores. I'm all in.
0: Well, there was a broke couple that went viral because they funded their World Cup trip here from Europe by selling $200 picks of the wife stuffing gummy rings on her toes.
1: Okay.
0: So those sold really fast. It was just a random joke, but they earned enough to be here in America. So we say, it's not FIFA, it's FIFA.

0: Before we get to Connie of Van Nuys and this letter to Ellen, I was in a yoga class. We were talking about the crane flies and killing, you know, insects. And Darlene, you said you feel guilty when you kill a colony of ants.
1: Yeah, I'm like, geez, the whole land is gone.
0: Yeah, the grunion. People go and hunt the grunion while they're laying eggs. You know, they're doing what nature tells them to do. And then we eat them and make tacos out of them.
2: Mm-hmm.
0: Well, I was in a yoga class and the teacher stopped suddenly. And she said, there's a grasshopper in the room.
1: Mm-hmm.
0: Everybody stop. I'm going to open a window. She picked up the grasshopper and put it outside.
3: Okay. Mm.
0: And then closed the window. And she said, I believe that all living things deserve to live.
3: That's so nice. Yeah.
1: The other thing is some people do believe that in another life we return as some of these things.
3: Yeah. Possibly. So, yeah. I mean, I love animals and stuff. But like, okay, what would you do if you came home today from work? You get home. It's hot. There's a rattlesnake in your bed.
0: I mean, that's different. That's
3: how is it different?
0: Me.
3: What do you
0: because
3: do?
0: It's going to kill me. The grunion aren't going to kill me, and the crane fly is not going to kill me.
3: Okay, that's fair.
0: I would hope to get the rattlesnake out without killing it.
3: Okay,
0: I don't know how to do that.
3: Right. It's a preposterous thought, anyway. Let's get to Connie.
0: All right. So Aaron loves Abby. Abby said, "Aaron, we're done." There's a huge age difference. Aaron's 32. Abby's 50. She said, "Go find someone your own age." It's almost like, go away, little girl, or go away, little boy. I'm done. But Connie, you think what?
4: I don't mean to be cynical at all, but has anybody said anything about money?
0: Oh, do you think he's a gold digger? Or,
4: you know, unfortunately, sometimes in these age difference things, that's a factor.
3: Or maybe he's not making enough money, and she's like, you know, you're a boy. You don't have a career. You can't support me.
0: Yeah.
4: Well, right. Either way, I just either don't way. Know if that's an issue in the circumstance at all. I didn't know if that would come up or if it come up.
0: Oh, it didn't in his letter. I wonder if she would have written a letter, what she would say. Like, I got this kid who's just like drooling over me like a puppy, and I'm paying for everything.
3: He mentions
0: the dinners.
3: But who bought the dinner?
0: Or exactly. Wow.
1: Maybe that's why he loves her.
4: But I'm driving down the street listening, and my first thought was, I wonder if there was money was a factor in this at all.
3: Interesting.
0: Okay.
4: I love you guys. I listen to you every morning. Have a lovely day.
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0: You know what they say, Ryan? They're the biggest and the largest.
1: Because I'm the biggest, the largest, the biggest, the largest.
0: And it's Raging Waters. They are. It's California's largest water park.
2: Yeah. Not only that, I love this so much. So did you know, Ellen, that it's home to the world's only hydromagnetic water coaster in the whole world?
0: What does that mean?
2: You know, like when you go up a roller coaster and you go like the...
0: Yeah, you get the clickety
2: part. So they have that, but it's a hydromagnetic system using magnets to pull your raft up the water. You see what I mean?
0: That's so cool.
2: It's a magnet pulling you, and you're wondering, how the heck am I going up this thing?
0: Whoa.
2: That's a magnet. Yeah.
0: That's really cool.
2: Yeah. Also, it was the scenes, the outdoor water park scenes from Bill and Ted's Excellent Adventure with Keanu Reeves were shot there.
0: Oh, yay.
2: There you go.
0: It's Raging Waters, and we got your four-pack right now. All you have to do is be caller 20. I love those fun facts.
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1: You guys do a great job, and thank you for starting my morning every day. 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
2: I always wanted a girl just like you. You're such a pure.

0: Anna wrote us a letter to Ellen, and you can too at coast1035.com. Just go there. There's going to be an envelope that pops up, and you just click it. Well, it doesn't really pop up, but you'll see the envelope. Click it and get your letter to us. Anna wrote to us about her husband, Aaron, 8 years. They've known each other 5 years, married, and she loves him. But now she feels like she's emotionally cheating because she is flirting with a firefighter on socials. I think it's Instagram, she said.
1: Mm-hmm.
0: He's got muscles, mojo, and a mustache.
1: So wait, hold on. You said she loves him.
0: She loves her husband.
1: Does she?
0: I know, gosh.
1: Right?
0: If you're like that tempted. But look, we're only hearing, this is what I always think of with the letters. We're only hearing her side of the story.
1: Mm-hmm.
0: What if she's not the best wife and yep. Aaron is this amazing husband mm-hmm. and she's lucky to have him?
1: Yeah.
0: I don't know. We don't know. But Anna wants to know if she's emotionally cheating by flirting with the firefighter behind her husband's back. She thinks about him more than her husband. Laura, thank you for calling. This happened to you?
2: Yes, it did happen to me. He was traveling for work and I guess he met somebody. I found out just because I got a voicemail instead of him. And it was a pretty racy voicemail, so I kind of started looking into it, confronted him, denied it completely. He deleted the voicemail. And then when I started looking into it, there were text messages back and forth. And when I finally did confront him, he at first denied it. Then he said that, yes, he had met somebody, but it wasn't cheating. What he would do is just like to talk about our problems, like our problems we had. He would discuss them with her.
1: Okay.
0: Okay. Yeah. And he met her online, and he said it stayed online.
2: He met her in person. I guess they used to work in the same area.
0: Oh.
2: So, yeah. So this went on for a while.
0: He claims nothing physical.
2: Nothing physical. Nothing physical. But I think I caught it right before it was because that voicemail kind of.
1: Yeah.
2: Meant that it was there. Yeah. So I caught it before.
1: Laura, leading up to this, had your physical sort of stopped?
2: We had stopped.
0: Well, yeah, listen, you're separated now. Laura, where is this headed? Are you going to take him back? What are you going to do?
2: No. I'm not. No. It's to me, it was a huge disrespect. He was the world to me.
1: Yeah.
2: He meant everything. And
0: Laura, we wish you the best. And, you know, I hope we talk again and that everything is, the dust settles, you know.
2: Thank you very much. You know, I got to tell you guys, I love you guys so much. Every day I listen to you and you make us laugh, you know, just certain situations, you know, you make us cry, you know, but you guys are amazing. My kids absolutely love you. One of them is asleep in the car because we sit in a lot of traffic. And the other one's listening to you now. But we love you guys.
0: Hi, fam. Your family. Thank you. Thanks, guys.
2: Yeah. All right. Talk to you soon.
3: They say the holy water's watered down. And this town's lost its faith. Our colors will fade eventually. So if our time is running out, day after day, we'll make the mundane a masterpiece. Oh, my, my. Oh, my, my love. I take one look at you, you're taking me out.

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1: I lay down at night with you guys. I wake up in the morning with you guys. I just wanted to say thank you guys so much for everything that you guys do.
0: Host 103.5.

0: Hey, good morning. We're the Ellen K. Morning Show. Thank you for being here with us. I'm Ellen.
1: Hi, I'm Ryan Mano.
0: Thanks for having us on great iHeart stations all across the nation with good news for you today. So we love pie. What's your pie?
1: Blueberry pie.
0: Okay, and I'm apple. So this is made a comeback. It's trending now, and it is apple pie with a slice of cheddar cheese on it. Ryan and I are both from the Midwest, Indiana, and it's very common there.
1: Yeah.
0: But Robert De Niro's character in the movie Taxi Driver orders the apple pie with cheese. And now, all these years later, on a recent edition of the podcast Delish, they said it's trending and making a comeback.
2: I had black coffee and apple pie with a slice of melted yellow cheese. I think that was a good selection.

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1: You guys are the absolute best. You guys bring so much joy to everybody, including myself and my family. Keep on doing what you're doing. I love you guys so much.
0: Coast 103.5. She's a

0: 100% of all of our callers, including everyone in the studio, saying Anna is already crossed the line. She's emotionally cheating on her husband. And because she is.
1: She is. And there's the first element, Ellen, is that she's already been shutting down intimacy with her husband. Yeah. She's like lying.
0: She's avoiding him.
1: Avoiding it. That's problem one. Now you're filling that space with the fantasy.
0: Right. And that's the firefighter. And then she asks, is this emotional cheat? She already knows the answer. I think that sometimes people are looking for, hey, don't worry. It's okay.
2: Yeah.
0: You didn't do anything wrong. Mm-hmm. You can still save your marriage. You're not a cheater. You're not emotionally. I think maybe Anna was hoping for that.
1: Yep.
2: Whenever my friends come to me with something like this, I say, what kind of friend do you want me to be?
0: Yes. Do you want the truth? Or do you want me to just tell you what you want to hear?
1: That's it. That's
3: cheating is cheating. It's the same thing as the physical cheating, is just without the cardio, you know.
0: Without the cardio.
3: Yeah.
0: Let's go to Compton, Marshall. So 100% of everyone saying it's emotional cheating.
4: I mean, yeah, it is emotional cheating already if she's communicating with another man. And most likely she's probably infatuated with him if he's a firefighter. And just, she should, if she doesn't want her husband, she should leave him. But if she wants to make things work, I mean, they should try to reconnect, maybe going out on dates, remembering why she fell in love with him, and
0: have him dress up as a firefighter.
4: That would work.
0: She said, I think about him more than I think about my husband. He's a firefighter and very rugged, mustache, muscles, and mojo. They're secretly communicating online, and that hurts more than a one-time cheat, according to the data we have. So,
4: but sometimes it might not even be that guy. It might be somebody else. He might be catfishing her just for fun.
1: Oh, that's an option.
0: Oh, you know what?
1: Yeah.
0: I didn't think of that.
4: It might be the husband.
1: What? Oh, wow. Okay.
0: Are you a script writer?
4: No, but I'm just saying, I've heard situations where some people, I saw a video where a guy created a fake Tinder profile to see if his wife would actually cheat. And she set up a date, and he was there waiting for her.
1: Oh,
0: all right. So she's got to really do some self-examination here.
4: Yeah, but I mean, if she wants to make things work with her husband, or if she wants to try to make that relationship work, if they have kids, I mean, I would just figure go on dates.
1: Yeah.
4: Make them, you know, try to reconnect, create that spark again.
0: Yeah. Okay. Thank you so much.
4: All right. Have a good one.

0: Coming up next with your happiness hack. Where are we going today,
1: Ellen? This is something to handle anxiety next time it pops up in your life. And I can't tell if this works because it works or if it's because it's so ridiculous.
0: Oh, I love ridiculous.
1: Yeah, it's next.

0: All right, what is it? It's ridiculous. It's a happiness hack.
1: Yeah.
0: It's for anxiety.
1: It is. So the next time you're feeling stressed, researchers say, and this is scientifically proven, literal like behavioral professionals use this in their practice with people. Narrate your life like you're hosting a nature documentary. Seriously. Okay. So instead of, let's say you lost your keys.
0: Okay.
1: Instead of freaking out going, oh my God, I'm freaking out. Where are my keys?
0: Right.
1: You have to try to say to yourself, the human is now searching its natural habitat for the elusive car keys. Notice the panic setting in. I know it sounds ridiculous, but I'm telling you, scientifically proven, by describing yourself from the outside as I, you're creating mental distance from the stress, which helps calm your nervous system.
0: That is so cool.
1: So instead of I, me, and me,
0: it's
1: look at yourself and go, the human is panicked.
0: Okay, wait, can you do it for me? I shredded my tire.
1: Oh,
0: I put the spare on, and now I don't have a spare.
1: Mm-hmm. Okay.
0: Okay. And I'm really freaked out about it. I mean, if I hit one pothole, I'm done. And so I don't have another spare because on my car, it's like it's the wheel.
1: Right.
0: So I feel like I really need you right now.
1: Okay. How about instead of me, I have a famed voice of many a nature documentary, Sir David Attenborough, do.
2: Here, we observe the small blonde female who has made yet another crucial error in driving. It appears she has badly damaged a vital instrument for proper handling of her motor vehicle. It remains to be seen how she'll pull herself out of this costly mistake.
0: That is not making me feel better.
2: This is the Ellen K. Morning Show.

0: 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We have teamed up with LA Animal Services. Every Wednesday, we give you Wet Nose Wednesday. 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All you have to do is go to coast1035.com/adopt and look at this smart boy. And thank you so much for adopting.
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0: Hey, good morning. We're the Ellen K Morning Show. Thank you for being here with us. I'm Ellen.
1: Hi, I'm Ryan Mano here on your Wednesday. 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
0: We've been taking your entries, I mean, my God, all day and all night. And we're going to make one drawing right now. All the entries go digitally to Brandon of iHeart. And then they come right on back to us. He pings one back. We have a winner.
2: Went to Vegas once, and I promised to keep it low-key. We somehow ended up on stage during a dueling piano show, and I stole the microphone. My husband got challenged to a dance-off to a guy dressed like Elvis, and the whole crowd started chanting our names. We left with no money, no dignity, and somehow 3 buffet coupons. 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
1: I don't know that you'll top all or any of that, but you're going.
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0: was fun. We love being here with you. We're the Ellen K. Morning Show. I'm Ellen.
1: I'm Ryan Mano.
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0: And we'll see you back here tomorrow for more music, money, and fun. We end every show with a quote and a kiss. This one comes from Kevin Bacon. What's he up to lately? I saw him riding horses with his wife.
1: In terms of acting, though, he's playing an exorcist in the upcoming Amazon MGM film called Summoner.
0: Oh, really?
1: Yeah,
0: he's the exorcist.
1: Yeah.
0: Oh, well. He's also the quote of the day. Kevin Bacon, happy birthday. Happy birthday to you if you're celebrating today. He says, if you don't risk anything, you risk even more. Okay. Kiss on three. Kiss on me. One, two, three. Mm.

90s and today. It's Coast 103.5, and we are still under a heat advisory. Maybe dial back the outdoor exercising, dial back the intensity a little bit. Here's something you can do on a warm, sunny day that you're going to have pretty good odds of succeeding at. Flirting, according to the

Hall & Oates on Coast 103.5. Haven't heard any new updates since Daryl Hall let us know a couple of weeks ago that he underwent a kidney transplant. He said he received a kidney from a very kind and generous liver.

the 80s, 90s, and today. It's Coast 103.5. Hi, good morning. It's Carrie Steele, and it is hot already. Today's supposed to be the hottest day of the week, and we haven't even reached peak heat yet today. That's going to happen later this afternoon, but it is already so warm. I'm peeling off the layers. We've got AC in this building, but I have a fan on me right now because the hotter it is outside, even if we have AC in the building, it's still warm. I definitely think ice cream is on the menu for today for sure. I mean, July already, National Ice Cream Month. But I'm reading here, the benefits don't stop at tasting good and maybe cooling you down a little bit. Ice cream can be a dose of happy, especially if the ice cream they say is chocolate and it's dished up with some mood-enhancing ingredients like coffee, almonds, mint. If you're feeling down, get a dose of happy today, a scoop of ice cream. Food researchers conclude that chocolate, coffee, strawberry, rocky road, and vanilla, those are the flavors most likely to lift a person who's feeling moody, low, and I'm going to add very warm. There you go. 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I think that's the perfect recipe for a great Wednesday. Oh, and maybe let's throw in a fabulous prize too. Next hour, I've got tickets to see Thomas Rhett. It's the Soundtrack to Life tour, Honda Center, October 2nd. 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

best mix of the 80s, 90s, and today it's Coast 103.5. 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And Jeff, thanks for checking in from the Lowe's in Redlands. Love it. We can share a little bit of your Wednesday workday with you. No.

Sounds like the Britney Spears biopic is back on again after Universal apparently pulled the plug. Well, it's got new life, a new screenwriter, a new director. It's based on Britney's memoir, The Woman in Me, made with her.

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0: The best mix of the 80s, 90s, and today it's Coast 103.5. Hey there, it's Carrie Steele. I've got Cindy on my line. Did you say you're working today, Cindy?
1: I am working.
0: Oh, well, we appreciate you having us on while you are working. How bad would you like to see Thomas Rhett?
1: Yes, I do.
0: Such a great show. Thomas Rhett on his Soundtrack to Life tour. It's coming to the Honda Center October 2nd, and you're going to be there.
1: Awesome.
0: So
1: yay.
0: Awesome.
1: I've been dying to see him.
0: Oh, my gosh. Well, now you're going to go. What part of town do you work in?
1: I'm in Woodland Hill.
0: Oh, my gosh. Okay, so hopefully you have AC going.
1: We are.
0: Excellent, excellent. AC with Coast on your radio, and you are a winner. Have a great rest of your day. Thanks for listening.
1: Thank you so much. You as well.
0: You are the sweetest. I appreciate that. Everybody, tickets to see Thomas Rhett on sale now. Ticketmaster.com. Going to do this again tomorrow in the 11 o'clock hour. Another chance to win a pair of tickets to see Thomas Rhett when he comes to Honda Center October 2nd. Whatever you are doing, do it with Coast on your radio.

0: The best mix of the 80s, 90s, and today. It's Coast 103.5. Hey, good afternoon. It's Carrie Steele. Fill in your lunch hour with all your favorites. Shakira, Police, Taylor Swift, all on the way. And are Swifties so fanatical that they would buy a bag of air from Taylor and Travis's wedding? Well, they were tested. Somebody tried selling a bag of air on eBay that they claimed was collected at Taylor and Travis's wedding. Listen to the seller's description. They claimed, "This isn't just a bag. It's history you can breathe. Frame it, display it proudly next to your Eras Tour merch and sign footballs, or gift it to that one friend who still believes in fairy tales." They wanted $50,000 for this bag of air. So Swifties were tested and they weren't biting. The listing has been removed. But on a related note, on this website called nycgarbage.com, they were selling trash that might have come from the wedding or its guests, and the items included fabric, soda can tops, even a single AirPod, all for $25 a piece. The website says the stuff came from, quote, outside Madison Square Garden, as close to Taylor and Travis's big day as you could have gotten without an invite, and you know what? It's all sold out. Lots of entrepreneurs out there and lots of fanatical Swifties. I don't know.
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1: The best mix of the 80s, 90s, and today. It's Coast 103.5. Hi there, it's Carrie Steele. So what's for lunch? Little PB&J. Some food combinations, like peanut butter and jelly, they just make so much sense. Chips and dip. I found another one that's pretty special, too. Details coming up.

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1: She is going to be one of the headliners for the July 19th World Cup Finale Halftime Show, Shakira, on Coast 103.5. Hi, it's Carrie Steele. It's going to be Madonna, BTS, and Shakira. However, TMZ is claiming that FIFA officials are discussing with Justin Bieber the possibility of adding him to this already stacked halftime lineup. And get this, the halftime show, it's supposed to be about 11 minutes. So how do you squeeze four global superstars into 11 minutes? Whose performance time is going to be reduced to accommodate Justin Bieber? I don't know. Maybe they're going to extend the regulation 15-minute halftime. FIFA already making some pretty controversial decisions. Maybe they're going to extend the length of the halftime show to add Justin Bieber. Just TMZ usually gets it right, so we'll see if in fact that's going to happen. We've got some TLC when we come back, some Billy Joel, some Coldplay, and lots more. Keep it here. If

the best mix of the 80s, 90s, and today. It's Coast 103.5. Hi, it's Carrie Steele. Does your family do a reunion in the summer? I'm reading here that more than 200,000 families host reunions each year, which is really cool. They say an average of 50 people are at each event. My family in Hawaii used to do a reunion every July. People would come from all over to this beach spot in Hawaii. The first one I went to 35 years ago, 400 people there, and fewer have been coming now. It was the older family members that would always host it. So it's just gotten smaller and smaller, but I think they're very cool.

Did you know that the winning World Cup team, the winner, gets $50 million in prize money? The team does. The losing team gets $33 million. $33 million for second place. And the U.S., they're already out of it. They're going to get $15 million. Where does the money go? 30% goes to player bonuses. And then there's tournament expenses, coaching staffs. A lot of prize money.

0: the 80s, 90s, and today. It's Coast 103.5. Hi there, it's Carrie Steele. I just heard from Diana. So happy you're listening while you're working today at Mercury Insurance in Southgate. Now, some no doubt.
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0: The best mix of the 80s, 90s, and today. It's Coast 103.5. It's Carrie Steele with Tom on my line. What are you doing today, Tom?
1: Obviously, some problems. I thought I was dialing in for a contest.
0: You are? Yeah. What do you think you're winning?
1: I did hear Criss Cross, and I heard the correct one. Toto.
0: There you go.
1: Criss Cross.
0: Yeah.
1: I think that's it.
0: Christopher Cross. It's Christopher Cross. A little different than Criss Cross.
1: No, yeah, that's from the 80s. No, I know it.
0: Plus the Romantics, Tom. You just won tickets to see Toto with Christopher Cross and the Romantics. They're all coming to the F&M Bank Amphitheater, Long Beach, August 14th, right? What a great show.
1: That is fantastic. I'm so glad I called in.
0: I am so glad you did, too, because you're going to see an outstanding show. Thank you so much for listening. Tickets are on sale, Ticketmaster.com. It's your work perk prize all week. So tomorrow, another chance to win tickets to see Toto with Christopher Cross and the Romantics. Whatever you are doing, do it with Coast on your radio.

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3: 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Highs in the upper 90s in Palmdale, low 80s in Hollywood.
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8: 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Kylian Mbappe in France will take on Morocco in the quarterfinals tomorrow.
9: 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France finally in front!
8: 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The winner of tomorrow's match will play the winner of Spain-Belgium in the semifinals.
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it up to feel good. It's Coast 103.5. I completely forgot to let you know about this new food mashup that I was just reading about that is so good, makes so much sense. I'll tell you right after Soft Sell.

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Calling wherever you will go on Coast 103.5. 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
1: The best mix of the 80s, 90s, and today. It's Coast 103.5. Hi, it's Carrie Steele, and I love that I get to spend a few hours of this very warm Wednesday workday with you. It's just about time for me to step aside here and make some room for Sandy. I'm going to get in my car and blast the AC. Doesn't help much because the top of my car is glass, and I can still just feel that sun cooking the top of my head. And I wanted to share this with you. There's a couple of reasons why when you get home, you just want to start taking off your clothes. If you want to change your state of mind, the second you get home from work, you're supposed to just take your clothes off. Every stitch of clothing. Spend at least 5 minutes laying flat on your bed. This is according to psychotherapists. When you peel off your clothes after work, you're kind of symbolically just stripping away responsibilities and stress. And hopefully cooling down, because, gosh, it is warm out there. We've got lots of feel-good music for you when we come back. The Weekend, some Train, Jimmy Cliff with I Can See Clearly Now. What a great feel-good song.

The best mix of the 80s, 90s, and today. It's Coast 103.5, so Sandy's coming in. She's going to get you through the rest of this Wednesday workday and all the way home with all the music you love to listen to. And in the 4 o'clock hour, Jesse wants some tickets to see Sarah McLachlan at the Creek. Yeah, that's happening just after 4.

Coast 103.5, and you know it's hot out when you don't mind being at work because there's AC. You know, it's a warm week, but by Friday morning, things should start cooling down a little bit into the weekend as well. My name is Sandy Steck. We've got tickets to see Sarah McLachlan next hour. She'll be at the Greek Theater in just about a month. So listen for those tickets around 4:25. And these guys going to be at the Sphere.

Oh, the countdown is still on. Bruno Mars coming to SoFi for five shows. September 30th is one of five. Cannot wait. 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

0: Coast 103.5, the best mix of the 80s, 90s, and today. And thank you so much for having us on. I'm Sandy Steck. At what point, if you are watching a movie at home or in the theater, do you think the movie is just too long? There was a survey from Talker Online, and I guess the perfect movie length is about 88 minutes, so roughly an hour and a half. The funny thing is they did this same survey 2 years ago, and it was 92 minutes, which means our attention spans are getting smaller and smaller. I think in a few years, we're going to be over it after the previews. I'm just saying. But yeah, according to this survey, 88 minutes is the ideal length for a movie. Minions and Monsters out this summer. That clocks in at about 90 minutes, so that's pretty much right on time. The new Jackass, that is 92 minutes. And Toy Story 5, 102 minutes. And in less than an hour, we're getting you into Sarah McLachlan's show at the Greek Theater next month. That's coming up around 4:25.
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11: From the KFI 24-hour newsroom, mostly clear skies tonight with lows around 64 in Bellflower and 64 in Buena Park.
10: 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Those people are probably saving a carload of cash right now. So what are you waiting for? Check Allstate first for a quote today. You're in good hands with Allstate.
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13: Santa Clarita's got a wreck. 14 northbound before Newhall Avenue. Two right lanes are blocked, and that drive is just absolutely slammed off of the 5. In turn, it's affecting the 5 northbound all the way from Lancashire Boulevard out of Sun Valley. It's affecting the 210 westbound, loading up from the 118 all the way to the 5. And also affecting the 170 northbound delays from Roscoe to the 5 merge, 405 northbound. It's always slow. Heavy out of Culver City from the 90 all the way to Nordoff and North Hills, but then you're crawling from the 118 to the 5 merge into Sylmar.
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17: 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Dangerously high temperatures are expected through next week for most of the Southland. A free mobile health clinic reopened today for Boyle Heights residents affected by last month's fire at the Lineage Cold Storage Warehouse.
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18: And we're live from the living room as Doug eyes up the match day spread. He's reaching for the Buffalo wing. Perfect. Hang on, what's this? Oh, he's gone for a can of Pepsi too. 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There's no doubt about it. 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Match days deserve Pepsi. 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

Coast 103.5. We were just having some computer issues over here, and I thought something melted because it's that hot. Turns out it was just operator error.

Coast 103.5. Another chance to see Journey on their final Frontier Tour. There's a couple of shows here in Los Angeles, September and November. Your chance to win tomorrow morning on the LNK Morning Show, 7:25. It's LNK's Q&A. You get the question right, and you're going to see Journey.

0: 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All right, Sarah McLachlan's going to be in town August 4th at the Greek Theater. Great place to see a show. The Better Broken Tour. 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
1: They say the holy water's watered down. And this town's

Let's talk about a Grammy buzz for Madonna's new album, Confessions 2, which is exciting. Congrats to her. And a big congrats to Nancy Santana in Riverside. Just grab those tickets to see Sarah McLachlan at the Greek Theater next month. 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

0: My name is Sandy Steck here in Burbank, where it is 91 degrees. Definitely have the fan going in here. And my mom and dad just sent me one of those neck cooling things that looks like headphones, but it's not. But, you know, it helps. It helps. I've got Melinda listening at work on the line. What city are you in?
1: Oh, I'm in Orange, and I think it's 83.
0: That doesn't sound horrible.
1: It's not too bad, but it's hot in my office.
0: Oh, no. Do you guys not have a fan or AC?
1: We do, but it's 80 in the office right now.
0: It's 80 indoors?
1: Yeah, once it gets too hot outside, then it starts getting hot in the office. The AC doesn't work that well.
0: I think you need to tell your boss you can't work under those conditions.
1: I have a mini fan on my desk.
0: Okay, we do too. It helps. But yeah, it gets to a certain temperature where when it's that hot outside, it starts affecting you inside. Whew, that's when you know. But supposedly Friday is when this will all be on the down curve. Thanks for having us on. It's Coast 103.5.
2: 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Bruno Mars, I Just Might. And also coming up, the variety you know and love. Listen for the biggest songs of the summer and always the